0: 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He got a Versus next week with French Montana as well. 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

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Radio Boss Hoy Body Kiati, May the 7th. That's right, Rick Ross, French Montana going heads up in a versus battle. I didn't ask for it, but I'm still watching at the same time. Shout out to homie Rick Ross. Boss

0: 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Hey, be nice to people this weekend. You never know what battles people are fighting on the inside, even though they are smiling on the outside. Baby Keem, Kendrick Lamar, Good Flirts, and Chris Brown Residuals on the way for you. 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

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And Wu-Tang are coming to the 505 Monday night, September 28th at First Financial Credit Union. 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
1: The Kid Ferrari Simmons, how's it going? How you doing? Good music on the way. Got some Dave, Tim's, Rain Dance, and I have some Who the F is UJ Cole on the way. Now, Trick Daddy and Polo Ralph Lauren done fell out. Trick Daddy revealed that Polo Ralph Lauren asked him to stop mentioning the brand in his music. And Trick Daddy now says he's going to switch to wearing Iceberg. He wasn't feeling the situation. He asked for some exclusive gear, and Polo said no. Yeah, okay. Who the F is you, J. Cole on the way, Ray Dance, Dave and Tam's on the way, at Ferrari Simmons tapping with me right now. Yes, sir.
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1: 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The kid from Brari Simmons, who the F is you, J. Cole, is keeping his vibes going. Got some up Cardi B. It depends. Chris Brown, Bryson Tiller on the way as well. 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
1: 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Do it. You'll thank me later.

0: 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The Kid Ferrari Simmons, how you doing? Got some Bernie Blue Mariah the Scientist on the way. Some Belly Gang Cushington, YK Niece Friend Do on the way. 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Use the Talkback mic feature. Send me some shout outs. Send me your requests. Tell me what's going on in your mind. Okay? Good music on the way. Mariah the Scientist, Bernie Blues, Ferrari Simmons. Let's go.
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1: The Kid Ferrari Simmons, how you doing? 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Let's go.

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0: 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The Kid Ferrari Simmons, feeling on my body, Taffy Pluto on the way, Mutt Leon Thomas on the way, Young Thug, whose government name is Jeffrey Lamar Williams II. He has had a problem, you know, to connection with Jeffrey Epstein. It's just the first name. I don't think that's a big deal, but he is changing his name to ASAP Bro. Again, Young Thug says he's changing his name to ASAP Bro. What do you guys think? 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Feeling on my body, Taffy Pluto, Mutt Leon Thomas on the way. It's Ferrari Simmons. Let's go.
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The Kid Ferrari Simmons, big birthday love. If today is your birthday, May 2nd, you share a birthday with Dwayne Johnson, The Rock, DC Young Fly, Nicole Ray, and Paul George of the Philadelphia 76ers. So happy birthday to y'all. Got some Boo by Headband and some Body by Don Tolliver on the way. It's Ferrari Simmons. Let's get into that mutt.

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The

0: 9.9 Albuquerque's Real Hip Hop and R&B. The Kid Ferrari Simmons. How you doing? What's happening in? Follow us on all social media platforms at Ferrari Simmons. Got some brand new Down South Trap Dickie Key Glock. That's a crazy song. And I got some Father by Ye and Travis Scott. Followed by In a Minute, Lil Baby. All right? 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Send me a music request and all that. All right? It's Ferrari Simmons. Let's go.
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Real hip hop and R&B, Power 100.9. The Ken Ferrari Simmons getting to that ever since you left me. Hi, French Montana Max B. We got to talk about Drewski. He made a big announcement yesterday. Let's go, Ferrari Simmons. Turn

0: Hip hop is back in the 505, Power 100.9. The Kid Ferrari Simmons, congratulations are in order for Drewski. He announced yesterday that he will be the official host of the BET Awards taking place in Los Angeles, California. Congratulations to Drewski, man. He earned it. I can't wait to watch the award show because I know, you know, we're going to see his comedy. So, you know, he has been trending for the pastor stuff and, you know, the changing his skin tone. It's going to be a lot of that, I believe. Good flirts, baby Keith. Kendrick Lamar on the way. It's Ferrari Simmons. Tap in.
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0: to be honest, love, love too. 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
1: Who you with?
0: On the couch with my favorite sinner. I was about to, but you convinced us. Should I decorate her walls or log off to Pinterest? Never too late to meditate on emotional attachments. Even if

Power 100.9, Albuquerque's Real Hip Hop and R&B. The Kid Ferrari Simmons. As we get into this Chris Brown residuals, I have some WGFT Gunna Burna Boy on the way, Folded by Kehlani on the way. And did you notice gas prices are going up? Well, you're right. So I got some information to share. Coming up next, let's get into that Chris Brown residuals, WGFT Gunna Burna Boy and Folded.

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They're the best damn show in the 505. 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
1: The Kid Ferrari Simmons, how you doing? I got some Rain Dance Dave Timms on the way. Who the F is UJ called on the way? In case you missed what I said 5 minutes ago, if you thought gas prices were up or it was just you, you're right. Gas prices are up. And the national average is $4.23 a gallon. That is absolutely insane. And here's why. The ongoing tension and conflict involving the U.S. and Iran, a major oil shipping route, is basically backed up and shut down right now. And that route normally carries about 20% of the world's oil supply, which equals less oil moving around equals higher oil prices, which higher oil prices equal higher gas prices for us. 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At Ferrari Simmons. I'm upset. More music on the way, though. Who the F is UJ Cole on the way? It's Ferrari Simmons. Let's go.
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0: it. 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
2: Watch out, little beetle. 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
0: You getting mad.
2: You getting mad.
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0: little beetle. 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
0: 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You get it rich.
2: 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I tell it to lock. 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
0: 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Should I decorate her walls or log off to Pinterest? 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

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You'll thank me later. Pop that thing. 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
1: I don't know what you need this $1,000 for, but for me, my birthday coming up. 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Is, and I'm not finna take a whole bunch of people on a trip. It's gonna be me and my husband, but we definitely are gonna get pampered. I'll say that. So the money for the birthday is what is what I'm the birthday is what that $1,000 can go towards. Stay tuned. I got Coi Leray. 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
1: 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Like, that's what I need to know. Because sometimes I don't feel like, sometimes I might want more than a meal. You know, I might want a little apple pie, or what do they got? A strawberry cream cheese pie. They got them new little fun drinks. I might want one of them. 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So, you got Dave and Sam's Mariah's up next.
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1: 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Stay tuned. I got Coyle Ray, Leon Thomas is up next.
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1: So I love when all these artists announce their albums at the same time, because we know we're getting the Chris Brown album. That's next Friday. But Gibbion this week, he just announced his album. He announced some features as well, Beloved 2. And I've been on a Gibbion kick for probably like the past year now. Stay tuned. We'll get into Baby Keem. J. Cole is on the way.
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1: 3 minutes, I got Brent right after. Who the F is you? It's Ashua 2 E's.
2: Ring, ring. What up? It's a 9-1-0 number, so you know it. What's that?

it's a real. Every bar is a part of the murder wrath. Call Peter, them people chopping a bird in half. Break it further down to whatever's gonna earn the math. Exchange pounds for dollars and never converted cash. Welcome to the South where they serving the dirt and grass. The street

0: 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You know I give you all that behind the scenes exclusive stuff and possibly some tickets if they give them to me. I could possibly slide you some. Ashley with Tui's on here. Stay tuned. I got Dave and Tim's. Mariah's up next.
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1: 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I'm your host, Ramses Ja. Big shout out to Chew Ward, who is out on related business, but have no fear. Today, congressional candidate Elizabeth Lee is a nationally recognized nurse, board certified.

0: Welcome back to the show. Sorry, I had marbles in my mouth just now. They're better, but I'm working on it.
1: No problem. Thank you so much for having me back.
0: It's a pleasure. Of course. The last time we were here, we had sort of a pretty intense group.

0: listeners nationwide the advice of
1: For those of you who don't know this already, I am running for the 5th congressional district in Arizona. It's a seat that's only ever been held by a white man. It has been Republican held for 10 years. And it's currently held by Andy Biggs, who's running for governor. And so it represents a unique opening to a seat that we haven't had in a long time. So, yes, I am running for the U.S. Congress seat. And remind me your question again.
0: What things have developed?
1: Yes. Yeah, so what I've learned, you know, started to realize over the past month or so as I looked around and started seeing a coalition forming that 9 months ago people told me wasn't possible. They said that district is too red, it's too conservative, it's too whatever. And we have proven them wrong at every pass, because we have been bringing together this incredible coalition of community members and retirees and high school kids, and just bringing everybody together has shown me that when you show up for people and you do it consistently, you do it in earnest, you show up with a genuine desire to learn, to grow, to build.
0: That's important. Yeah.
1: To take what you hear, what's the privilege of someone else's story, and turn it into something

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But that's been one big lesson, is when you show up for people truly when they

0: arrested because he is in ICE detention and he's not getting due process.
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the day. What's up, it's Ariel on Power 100.9. You're home in the 505 for all that real hip-hop and R&B. 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

0: Power 100.9, Albuquerque's real hip-hop and R&B. Johnny Venus to start off that next set of back-to-back music on our Sunday morning together. What's up? It's Ariel. We talking Flavor Flav and his She Weekend. Now, Flavor Flav has been one of those people who, before everybody else started watching women's sports, he was already, like, on board talking about it. There is a full-scale event now, and what Flavor Flav is saying started as a tweet, and now it's moving as a movement. She Weekend is in Las Vegas the 16th through the 19th, and basically it just celebrates women all across sports. I don't know what the itinerary looks like so far, but if I find something else out, got you covered.
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1: What's up, it's Ariel with you on this Sunday morning. Still got Belly Gang headed in your direction. Maybe I'm a hater, but I saw the before and after pictures of DJ Khaled. I just don't see it, friends. We'll talk more next right now.

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1: 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Chris Brown Residual starting off our next set of back-to-back music together. What's up? It's Ariel with you on this Sunday morning. They say call him Slim Jim. At least that's what DJ Khaled is saying. Nobody else is saying that. He was showing off the results of his recent fitness journey, and I'm not even going to hold you. It might be because I have a one-sided beef with DJ Khaled. Maybe it's because there really are no results there, but I looked at those after pictures and I said, are these the before and the before? Because come on, friend. It really don't look different. Now, he said basically all he's done is change the way that he's eating. His workouts consist of him playing golf. And instead of using a golf cart, he walks all 18 holes, which, I mean, good for him. Like, let it down for him. But again, am I a hater? Am I the only person who don't see it?
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0: The world's most dangerous morning show is right here. Power 100.9. Baby Kenny and Kendrick Lamar kicking off that next set of back-to-back music. What's up? It's Ariel with you on this Sunday morning on all socials. I am O-L, yeah, O-H-E-L-L-E-Y-E-A. Let me tell you what headlines caught my attention. Even after a whole melee and somebody getting shot, Lil TJ said he got no beef with Offset. Girl, okay. Mariah the Scientist, congratulations going out to her. She's headlining the BETX main stage at the BET Experience Fan Fest this year. WNBA's Lexi Brown. Y'all know they was trying to say she was the one Clay was cheating with? Well, she got a bunch of death threats, and she said, oh, no, somebody finna ask if it is, because why am I getting death threats? Why am I in this? And last but not least, Lil Durk very much still in jail, and the label OTF is now appointing a new CEO while he fights this murder for hire case.
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1: You're home in the 505 for the Breakfast Club. We are Power 100.9. What's up? It's Ariel with you on this Sunday morning. I got some throwback Biggie headed in your direction. Friday night, I went and saw the Michael movie for my birthday. And let me tell you, I don't have spoilers, but there are plans for a sequel. We'll talk more next. Right now, Dave and Tim's. Thanks so much for listening. Happy Sunday. Bye.

0: Your home for the Breakfast Club, Power 100.9. Mariah the Scientist starting off that next set of back-to-back music on our Sunday morning together. What's up? It's Ariel. All the places on the free iHeartRadio app is where you can find me, and me and you can go anywhere together. The Michael Jackson movie, Michael, it is one of those biopics that has definitely set brand new records, 217 million globally in its first weekend out. I don't know what the official numbers for this weekend is, but I know I spent money on it, and it was absolutely incredible. But I also knew, like, there was probably more parts coming, because Michael had a really big life, right? Well, according to Adam Fogelson with Lionsgate, he said that could actually start filming as soon as next year. I don't know if Joe Jackson and Nia Long's character, Catherine, I'm saying character like this lady ain't no real, true person. Anyway, I don't know if they're going to make a comeback for that sequel, but there is a sequel.
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1: Coily Rae Bennett and yours, starting off our next set of back-to-back music together. What's up? It's Ariel. Let's talk Drake for a split second, because you may have seen the headline that says the lawsuit that accuses Spotify of fabricating Drake's streams has been dismissed. And you thought, oh, well, I guess they couldn't prove anything. But that's not necessarily so. There were two separate lawsuits. One that was filed by rapper RBX. Another one that was filed in New York by a woman named Geneva, who actually just said Spotify, but mentioned Drake. Drake was not a defendant in that one. Spotify was, but he was mentioned several times throughout the case. Basically, when it all came down to it, the judge dismissed it because you can't handle this publicly because of Spotify's arbitration clause. It has to be handled privately. So I'm pretty sure that that will be refiled again. As for the other case with RBX, oh, that's still very much happening, friends.
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0: 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Chris Brown headed your way on this Sunday morning. 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

0: Hip Hop is back in the 505 Power 100.9. And Travis Scott kicking off the next set of back-to-back music that we got together on this Sunday morning. What's good, babes? It's Ariel, the perfect start to a week. It's all about those long-term plans. Now, here's the thing. Because whenever people start throwing, like, get your long-term plans together, there's never really, like, a step-by-step process. So it might be a little bit confusing on how to get long-term plans. Get a goal. Okay, and you just figure it out as you go along, like you start finding and researching ways to get to the goal. But first, when you start planning out long-term goals, there has to be a goal. Not a want, not a need, but a thing that you actually plan on accomplishing.
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0: Sure, Dickie starting off that next set of back-to-back music on our Sunday morning together. What's up? It's Ariel. Let's talk a couple quick headlines in case you missed them. Little TJ saying that he don't have any beef with Offset, even though a whole melee took place with Lil TJ and Offset, but maybe not so much Lil TJ, but Offset did end up getting shot, right? Right. Okay, a WNBA star, Lexi Brown, is demanding answers because she said, I'm getting death threats for apparently creeping with Clay, and who was creeping with him? Who was doing that? Okay, Lil Durk. OTF Abel has appointed a brand new CEO amid Durk's murder for hire case. I'll keep you updated if anything else comes about. 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
1: It's a Sunday fun day, man. T-Boy right here inside your radio. And don't forget, next weekend, it's all about mothers, all right? So I'm getting it started right now. Shout your mama out. Leave her a message. Send her a message. Tell her how much you love her. It don't matter. Whatever you want to say for your mama to hear next weekend, leave a message on the voicemail, 888-833-7691. Other than that, let me go ahead and fire this thing up a little bit more. J. Cole is on the way. Kendrick Lamar sliding through. And I got that new one from ASAP Rocky after this.
2: Attorney Abbott.
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What's up, Rio Rancho? Hey, I want to say thank y'all for listening, man, for real, and checking in. 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
1: 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It is a Sunday fun day, T-Boy right here inside your radio. Don't forget, coming up in the next hour, we're going to be listening to the voicemail. I got some messages, man. So whatever you sick and tired of, 888-833-7691 is how you can leave a message. Why are you doing that? I got some new music from Dave and Tim's with that rain dance. Have you heard that joint? Mariah the Scientist is also going to fall through after this.
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It's a Sunday fun day, and the voicemail has been activated. In less than 7 minutes, we're going to find out what people are sick and tired of. But first, Belly Gang Christian after this, ever since she left me.

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1: 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And don't forget, we tap in that voicemail to find out what people are sick and tired of.
2: Hey, yeah, this is Josh Jones. I was just calling to say that I'm sick and tired of the way people drive. I'm sick and tired of people driving all up on you when you're in the fast lane going 80. I mean, I know that they had the middle lane, but come on now. And I'm sick and tired of people driving like an idiot in the rain. Just drive like you have some sense. Sick and tired of idiot drivers.
3: 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And also, I'm sick and tired of them filing for taxes every single year after you done paid 10 years in child support. I should be able to file one of them kids. Come on, man.
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It's a Sunday fun day. Don't forget, hey, what are you sick and tired of? Leave that message, 888-833-7691. But did you hear Chris Brown's got a new album and his new single already dropped? Ooh.

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And sometimes you just got to say thank you. Yeah, I want to say thank you to Kirtland Air Force Base. 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
1: 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Hey, man, let me give you some advice. 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Cook her a home-cooked meal. 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But if you want to shout your mama out, leave a message on the voicemail, 888-833-7691. If you want to tell your mom how much you love her, if you just want to let her know you're thinking about her, send a message, 888-833-7691.
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We listened to the voicemail after that Ja Rule and Ashanti, Always on Time. But let me drop a new one.

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2: What up, T-Roy? This your boy, Charlie B, man. Yo, I'm so sick and tired of these females. They be smelling good, but they got fried food smell on their clothes. Like, come on, T-Roy. Listen, if you want to cook, put your clothes in some plastic bag, because I can smell the perfume, and I smell greens. I smell shrimp. I smell baked chicken all on your clothes. Like, I like the perfume, but don't put it on those dirty clothes, because now it smells like a hint of fart. Like, they get in here, they smell good, but it smells like a little bit of fart, too, T-Roy. I tell them stop putting perfume on them dirty clothes. I said y'all cooked that food last night. See, Roy, I'm sick and tired of it, man. They stink a little bit, but they smell good. All right, Roy.
3: 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Like, pay attention. Drive your car. Like, I'm sick of it. Then you get mad when somebody go around you or beep the horn. Like, drive the damn car. And I'm sick and tired of trying to, like, bust in front of me. No, get the in the back of the line. This probably ain't gonna get played on the radio because I'm cursing, but it's okay.
1: 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Leave that message on the voicemail right now. 888-T-E-E-R-O-Y-1. That's 888-833-7691. And let me know.
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And don't forget, I got more music going away from Juvenile and Leon Thomas. But first, we're going to get folded. Here's Kehlani.

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T-Roy right here inside your radio, sending a big what's up to the West Side. 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
1: 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In fact, you know what? What is something your mom taught you that you teach your own children? 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

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Call Peter, them people chopping a bird in half. Break it further down to whatever's gonna earn the math. 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

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It's a Sunday fun day. The voicemail has been activated. After that, DaBaby popped that thing. We gonna listen. But first, here's the new one from LMA. It's called 100.

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1: It is a Sunday fun day, T-Boy, right here inside your radio. Don't forget the voicemail has been very active. Let's see what people are sick and tired of today.
2: So I just left the gym, and I just want to know from everybody, what's up with the selfies? Like, I know we all in here trying to get fit and look good, but you got a whole, like, all your friends with a camera crew following you around, and I'm trying to get that set after you. I'm trying to get on those barbells or something, or dumbbells or something. So can you not, please? Can we all just stop? Thank you.
3: You know what is driving me crazy? The self-checkout lines at all these stores. Seriously, I'm trying to scan it, and, you know, it's beeping at me and taking out the bag. And then once you put it in the bag, it never can, like, fill it or catch the weight. So you still got to redo it, rescan it. And every person that's doing self-checkouts, it's like their first time ever. Like, they've never scanned something in their life. So it's the worst experience. Ever.
1: 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And if you want to vent, drop that comment, 888-833-7691. 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
1: But next Sunday, it's all about your mama. 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
1: It's a Sunday fun day. The voicemail has been active. We're going to take a listen and find out what people are sick and tired of in 8 minutes. But first, here's new music from Johnny Venus.

0: Hip Hop is back in the 505, and you're locked in to Power 100.9. It is a Sunday fun day. T-Boy right here inside your radio, and the voicemail has been activated. Let's see what people are saying.
1: Yeah, this is Egypt, and I am sick and tired of cheap tippers. Like, come on. As a server, we already ain't getting much. Learn how to tip correct. Thank you.
2: 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Anyways, that's something that, like, really bothered me. So I had a vent and, like, say what I was pissed off about. 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
3: 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That is not to wear outside in public. Like, if you want to wear a bonnet, stay in bed. I'm tired of seeing it. Have a nice day.
0: Hey, what are you sick and tired of? Leave a message on the voicemail, 888-833-7691. That's 888-833-7691.
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T-Roy right here inside your radio. And I got to give a shout out to the West Side. Yeah, that's right. Thank y'all for hanging with us on Albuquerque's real hip-hop and R&B. 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

0: 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It is a Sunday fun day, and before I get up off your ear, I just want to remind you that next Sunday, it's all about Mother's Day, so leave a message on the voicemail if you want to shout your mama out, 888-833-7691. Also, don't forget to answer the question, what is something that your mom's instilled into you that you are passing on to your own children? Remember, it's all about Mother's Day next weekend, so shout your mom out and represent for her, man. 888-833-7691. Before I get back to enjoying the rest of my Sunday fun day, I'll leave you with some Trap Dickie, some Chris Brown, and I'm going to throw in some of that Kehlani after this.
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T-Roy right here inside your radio, and Wu-Tang is coming to the 505. 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
1: The Kid Ferrari Simmons. Let's get into one of my favorite songs right now, ASAP Rocky, Brent Faiyaz, Stay Here for Life. He talking to Rihanna, by the way.

0: 100.9. The Kid Ferrari Simmons, how you doing? Got some Who the F is You, J. Cole. Got some Kehlani. Jordan on the 2G with Kehlani on the way. Good Flirts, Baby Keem as well. 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What's ever on your mind, okay? Good music on the way. Good Flirts, Baby Keem, Kendrick Lamar. Who the F is You, J. Cole's Ferrari Simmons. Let's go!
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1: 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Stay close.
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0: Albuquerque's real hip hop and R&B. Power 100.9. The Kid Ferrari Simmons, how you doing? I have some Leon Thomas on the way. Sticky, icky, icky. Tyler, the Creator, featuring everybody. Sexy Red, Glorilla, Lil Wayne. When's the last time you got your eyes checked? Yeah, you. A lot of Americans are overdue for eye exams. More than 1 in 5 people haven't seen the eye doctor in over a year. You talking to me, I haven't seen the eye doctor in about 10 years. I don't think I need to see the eye doctor. But even though the average person spends about 7 hours a day looking at screens, Generation Z is reportedly the group most likely to skip eye appointments. So get an eye exam. Just make sure your eyes is okay. Not just the people with glasses and contacts. People who don't wear them too. Let's just get a checkup, okay? Mutt Leon Thomas on the way. It's Ferrari Simmons. Let's go.
1: As part of the ongoing effort.
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The Kid Ferrari Simmons, Mother's Day is 7 days away. 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I got information on Mother's Day in 5 minutes.

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1: The Kid Ferrari Simmons, how you doing? How you doing? I want you back, Johnny Venus. I got some Father Ye, Travis Scott, Boo, headband on the way. Mother's Day is 7 days away. Please do not wait till the last minute to plan something special for that significant mother in your life. And Mother's Day is about to cost more this year. 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Oh, my God. Okay, plan accordingly. Plan your wage. Okay, don't go. All right, listen. 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Fathered by Ye, Travis Scott around the corner, Boo headband on the way. It's Ferrari Simmons. Let's go.
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100.9. The Kid Ferrari Simmons got some photo by Kehlani on the way. In case you was thinking it was just you and gas prices are up, just to you, nah, they up everywhere. I got information coming up next. Stay close. It's Ferrari Simmons. Let's go.

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1: The Kid, Ferrari Simmons, how you doing? Good music on the way. Chris Brown Residuals, Broken Clock, SZA on the way. In case you thought it was just you, no, it's not. Gas is high everywhere. The national average just hit $4.23 a gallon nationwide, and here's why. There's an ongoing tension conflict involving us, the U.S., and Iran. A major oil shipping route is basically backed up and shut down right now, and that route normally carries about 20% of the world's oil supply, which equals less oil moving around, equals higher oil prices, which also equals higher oil prices, which then will equal higher gas prices for us. Sound off on social media. 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Let me know your thoughts. It's Ferrari Simmons. Let's go.
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1: 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Okay? 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And I'm going to get right back at you. Good flirts. Baby Keem, Kendrick Lamar on the way. And I got some Who the F is You, J. Cole on the way. It's Ferrari Simmons. Let's go.
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